0: your boarding pass and you'll get a refund on the difference.
1: I don't want a refund. I want a seat in first class where I was booked and ticketed over a month ago.
0: Look, I have had just about enough of you. Now take your seat.
1: Oh, you had about enough of me. First you delay me, then you bump me. I can't wait to see what happens next.
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Hi, I'm Pam Kelly, and this month, the United States celebrates National Aviation Day on the 19th, an annual day of observance since 1939. Sorry, it's not a federal holiday, so you have to go to work that day, but for aviation enthusiasts and maybe for those parents who've been home with the kids all summer and are ready to drop them off at grandma's and catch a flight to anywhere, this show's for you, even if you can only dream about it. 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

Lenny Kravitz on Long Live Rock, Blue Skies, celebrating aviation and all of the wonderful adventures that air travel has afforded us. Thanks to Orville and Wilbur Wright. I'm Pam Kelly. Now, wouldn't flight be better if we could get there faster, like at supersonic speed? Unfortunately, the FAA banned supersonic flight over land back in 1973 because of complaints from the public and property damage caused by sonic booms from military flights over populated areas. So that restricted aircraft like the Concorde to only routes over water. But there's hope. Recent executive orders have lifted the 52-year restriction by allowing what's known as quiet supersonic flight over land. If one of these aircraft flew at supersonic speed over land, the sound you'd hear would be about the same as a car door shutting about 20 feet away from where you're standing. And that's the target noise level for the X-59 Quest aircraft. It's under development by Lockheed Martin for NASA's Low Boom Flight Demonstrator Project. They've already had the first flight test, and more testing's coming soon. The end goal? To legally fly aircraft over populated areas at Mach 1.42 or 937 miles per hour, allowing us all to fly like Superman and get to our destination that much quicker. Now, if they could only do the same for those TSA lines.

0: flight 209er, you are clear for takeoff. LA departure frequency 123.9er.
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0: Flight 209er clear for vector 324.
2: We have clearance, Clarence.
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From 1987's A Momentary Lapse of Reason, Pink Floyd, Learning to Fly on Long Live Rock, Blue Skies, celebrating all things aviation. Hi, I'm Pam Kelly. That song was inspired by David Gilmour's personal experiences learning to fly airplanes. And it's also a metaphor for the band navigating life without former member Roger Waters. Have you always wanted to learn to fly? Well, given that National Aviation Day is observed in the U.S. this month, you might be able to find a deal on a Discovery flight. It's a great, less expensive way to find out if learning to fly is for you. And if you're like me and prefer to leave the flying to someone else, you can celebrate by visiting an aviation museum or a NASA visitor center around the country. They host hands-on activities and aerospace exhibits and presentations this time of year. And there's also plenty of fly-ins and air shows around the country. And any time of year, you can visit the Boeing 727 parked in the middle of a forest that the owner turned into his full-time home. It's just outside of Hillsboro, Oregon, and visitors are often treated to a live band which performs on the wing. And if you ask nicely, he might even give you a tour of the plane.

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1: Classic Rock 93.9 weather. Tonight stays partly cloudy around 65 degrees, with light northeasterly winds and a slight chance of precipitation. Monday brings showers and thunderstorms likely, with a high around 82 degrees and a light southwest breeze, plus a chance of precipitation. Monday night, a slight chance of showers and thunderstorms lingers near 60 degrees. Then Tuesday turns mostly sunny and around 81 degrees. Currently, it's clear and 75 degrees.
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Lenny Kravitz on Long Live Rock, Blue Skies, celebrating aviation and all of the wonderful adventures that air travel has afforded us. Thanks to Orville and Wilbur Wright. I'm Pam Kelly, and wouldn't flight be better if we could get there faster, like at supersonic speed? Unfortunately, the FAA banned supersonic flight over land back in 1973 because of complaints from the public and property damage caused by sonic booms from military flights over populated areas. So that restricted aircraft like the Concorde to only routes over water. But there's hope. Recent executive orders have lifted the 52-year restriction by allowing what's known as quiet supersonic flight over land. If one of these aircraft flew at supersonic speed over land, the sound you'd hear would be about the same as a car door shutting about 20 feet away from where you're standing. And that's the target noise level for the X-59 Quest aircraft. It's under development by Lockheed Martin for NASA's Low Boom Flight Demonstrator Project. They've already had the first flight test, and more testing's coming soon. The end goal? To legally fly aircraft over populated areas at Mach 1.42 or 937 miles per hour, allowing us all to fly like Superman and get to our destination that much quicker. Now, if they could only do the same for those TSA lines.

0: Flight 209er, you are cleared for takeoff. LA departure frequency 123.9er.
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4: Who?

From 1987's A Momentary Lapse of Reason, Pink Floyd, Learning to Fly on Long Live Rock, Blue Skies, celebrating all things aviation. Hi, I'm Pam Kelly. That song was inspired by David Gilmour's personal experiences learning to fly airplanes. And it's also a metaphor for the band navigating life without former member Roger Waters. Have you always wanted to learn to fly? Well, given that National Aviation Day is observed in the U.S. this month, you might be able to find a deal on a Discovery flight. It's a great, less expensive way to find out if learning to fly is for you. And if you're like me and prefer to leave the flying to someone else, you can celebrate by visiting an aviation museum or a NASA visitor center around the country. They host hands-on activities and aerospace exhibits and presentations this time of year. And there's also plenty of fly-ins and air shows around the country. And any time of year, you can visit the Boeing 727 parked in the middle of a forest that the owner turned into his full-time home. It's just outside of Hillsboro, Oregon, and visitors are often treated to a live band which performs on the wing. And if you ask nicely, he might even give you a tour of the plane.

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1: Welcome in, everybody. I'm Steve Black, here and ready to provide 2 hours of live music in a fantasy concert setting. The bands on the bill will include Pink Floyd, Def Leppard, Black Sabbath, and Tom Petty. I've got 2 songs to share from Red Hot Chili Peppers. Those were captured 18 years apart, and for Pierre Robert's Wish You Were There, we look back on a gig that saw Ron Wood, Johnny Lang, and Buddy Guy all jamming on a Rolling Stones classic. It's time to get the show started, so let's go to 1994 for that particular edition of Woodstock. If you were around in 1994, you'll recall that the band Live was one of the biggest acts in the world that year. We start with Selling the Drama on this week's Classic Rock Live.

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0: Black Sabbath giving us Iron Man on Classic Rock Live. The wonderful legacy of Ozzy Osbourne is carrying on, but now in an untraditional manner. It is themed haunted houses. Universal Studios in California and Universal Orlando in Florida have announced that they will do those attractions meant to be a, quote, living horror movie, end quote. The press release also calls it a non-traditional memorial, which I think that's what Ozzy would choose. Non-traditional. Pretty awesome stuff. My name is Steve Black. When we return, it's time for a Then and Now, and it's a Then and Now that's going to give us two Chili Peppers songs recorded 18 years apart.
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0: Then and Now with your host, Steve Black. The first of our two from the Chili Peppers took place in 2004 at the famed Hyde Park in London. From England, we're going to head to Texas for a 2022 show in Austin. This gives us 18 years between Can't Stop and Give It Away on Classic Rock Live.

0: 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That was recorded in 2022 as part of their Austin City Limits appearance.
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0: 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When we continue Classic Rock Live, I'll have a young theme block. Are you feeling young? Well, if I'm being honest, I'm not really feeling all that young myself. Young songs. I've got four of them for you when we come right back.
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3: Classic Rock 93.9 weather. Tonight stays partly cloudy around 65 degrees, with light northeasterly winds and a slight chance of precipitation. Monday brings showers and thunderstorms likely, with a high around 82 degrees and a light southwest breeze, plus a chance of precipitation. Monday night, a slight chance of showers and thunderstorms lingers near 60 degrees. Then Tuesday turns mostly sunny and around 81 degrees. Currently, it's clear and 70 degrees.
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0: This week we have a young theme block. First up, it is a song that applied to most of us at one point or another in our lives. Most of us at one point were indeed young Americans. It's David Bowie starting our theme block on Classic Rock Live.

No! No! You talking to me?

Young Lust. That's the name of that song. It was recorded during the 1980 Pink Floyd The Wall tour. I'm Steve Black. We are in the middle of our Young theme block. This song from Styx, most of us just go with the first half of its title, calling it Fooling Yourself. That kind of says it all. But considering our theme, we have to use the secondary title as well, Fooling Yourself, The Angry Young Man.

0: Alice in Chains with We Die Young. That is the fourth and final song of our Young theme block. I'm your host, Steve Black. Just ahead, we'll welcome U2 and Def Leppard to our stage. And Pierre Robert's Wish You Were There is a guitar-heavy twist on a Rolling Stones song featuring Ron Wood, Buddy Guy, and Johnny Lang.
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7: 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The next concert in the park at the Williams Park Gazebo in Dansville takes place Monday, August 10th, featuring JB and Company starting at 7 p.m. The public is welcome to attend. A takeout spaghetti dinner is slated for Wednesday, August 12th at the Livonia United Methodist Church at 21 Summer Street from 4:30 to 6 p.m. All are welcome to stop by. And Waylon's Rock the Block is Saturday, August 15th on Main Street in Waylon from 2 until 10 p.m. The Kyle Anderson Band from 2 until 5 p.m. Lucky Number from 6 until 9. 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
1: I'm Pierre Robert. Back in June, Chicago was the place to be when 74-year-old Buddy Guy, 63-year-old Ron Wood, and 29-year-old Johnny Lang all joined forces on stage to play the Stones song, Miss You. For those of us who weren't there, this is what it sounded like.

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0: It's an Alice Cooper song with extra meaning this time of year. It was done there, though, by Def Leppard back in 1987, elected on Classic Rock Live. I'm Steve Black. There's two Stevie Nicks books out. Technically, one's out and one's about to be. We'll tell you what we know when we come right back.
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0: Back in May, author Annie Zaleski released Stevie Nicks in 50 Songs. I definitely have that on my to-be-read list, as Annie is one of my favorite rock writers. She also happens to be a friend. We were actually at each other's weddings, believe it or not. There's also now another book on the way called Lessons in Lace. Everything I know about dreams, heartbreak, and magic I learned from Stevie Nicks. That book has been written by music and culture journalist Rachel Brodsky. The release date on that one is September 15th. I do have a live version of the song that the title of that book is loosely based on, so let's go with Leather and Lace on Classic Rock Live.

0: Tom Petty and the Heartbreakers showing their defiance. I Won't Back Down on Classic Rock Live. I'm your host, Steve Black. Just ahead, Bruce Springsteen has a song based, at least in part, on his own band. John Mellencamp somehow got away with the lyrics of Sucking on a Chili Dog. And I've even got some unreleased Pearl Jam to share. We'll go back to 1993 for that.
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4: Classic Rock 93.9 weather. Tonight stays partly cloudy around 65 degrees, with light northeasterly winds and a slight chance of precipitation. Monday brings showers and thunderstorms likely, with a high around 82 degrees and a light southwest breeze, plus a chance of precipitation. Monday night, a slight chance of showers and thunderstorms lingers near 60 degrees. Then Tuesday turns mostly sunny and around 81 degrees. Currently, it's clear and 66 degrees.
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1: On July 16th of 1993, a radio station in the Netherlands recorded a show for broadcast that captured Pearl Jam live at the Ahoy in Rotterdam. Pearl Jam, as you may know, these days releases pretty much every show they play, so they have hundreds of live recordings. But somehow this one was never officially released by the band. It's Black by Pearl Jam on Classic Rock Live.

0: John Mellencamp, Hurt So Good on Classic Rock Live. I'm Steve Black saying goodbye for the week, but we're not done yet. We've still got an encore, and thankfully, 15 years worth of archives from our original host, Pierre Robert, before he passed away. So, Pierre, the encore is permanently set aside in your memory, and Pierre will close the show next with Sammy Hagar and Montrose.
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1: In 1973, a little-known band from California were recording their debut album at Sunset Sound in Hollywood. According to the band's late guitarist, Ronnie Montrose, the group needed one more song to complete the album, and it turns out that drummer Denny Carmassi had been working on a drum pattern in the style of John Bonham's opening to the Led Zeppelin song When the Levee Breaks. It turned out to be the spark that the band really needed as they built their biggest hit on that now legendary drum open. Here's Sammy Hagar and the original Montrose with this week's encore, Rock Candy. Have a very great week, everyone. We'll talk to you again next time right here on Classic Rock Live.

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2: There is no dark side in the moon, really. Matter of fact, it's all there.

0: Floyd and Slip, your weekly hour of Pink Floyd. This is show 1582. I'm Craig Bailey. Obscured by Clowns, 1972. From that album, we had Once Saw the Deal. Some live Floyd in there. The tour of the Division Bell became the Pulse double live disc in 1995. What do you want from me?
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7: 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Tonight stays mostly cloudy around 65 degrees, with light southeasterly winds and a slight chance of precipitation. Monday turns active with showers and thunderstorms likely and a chance of precipitation, reaching around 82 degrees with a light southwest breeze. Monday night brings a slight chance of showers and thunderstorms, then a chance of showers and thunderstorms, with lows near 60 and gentle west breezes. Currently, it's clear and 66 degrees.
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9: This is a story about a girl that I knew. She didn't like my songs and that made me feel blue. 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

0: Floydian Slip, your weekly hour of Pink Floyd. This has been program 1582. We'll finish it with some live music from Roger Waters out on his Us and Them tour. Became a concert film, soundtrack 2020, One of These Days, going back to the Metal album by Pink Floyd. Also in there from A Momentary Lapse of Reason, 87 was the year for On the Turning Away. And that's it for this week's broadcast from the Dark Side of the Moon. I'm Craig Bailey. We'll talk to you next week. Floydian Slip is a random
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0: Well, it was the On the Border album, and apparently Glenn Frey may have found out that some gal he was with was going to dump him. That's the story and the rumors that were flying around. And he said, she's already gone. I decided to dump her first. I don't know if that really was happening, but that's what the song is all about. And you can have lunch all alone. There you go. Grand Funk Railroad. Let us know exactly who they were. Next.
1: Hey, it's the Professor of Rock. 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

0: Imagine being in a relationship with a female musician accordion player, and she would only practice at night. There you go in the Who. Blue Oyster Cult put together a great love album, and it was 1981, Fire of Unknown Origin. And the music spoke for itself, the style they had with love. And it gave us some real big rock and roll drama. 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
2: Classic Rock 93.9 weather. Tonight stays mostly cloudy around 65 degrees, with light southeasterly winds and a slight chance of precipitation. Monday turns active with showers and thunderstorms likely and a chance of precipitation, reaching around 82 degrees with a light southwest breeze. Monday night brings a slight chance of showers and thunderstorms, then a chance of showers and thunderstorms with lows near 60 and gentle west breezes. Currently, it's clear and 66 degrees.
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0: Neil Young going strong. Get ready because we've got a great story in case you haven't heard it. Originally, it was John Cougar with this next song from his first album. Tony DeFries, his manager, gave him the name John Cougar without letting him know. And then when he found out, he fired the guy. Tony DeFries was also David Bowie's manager. John Cougar then gave us his real name, Mellencamp. And the song is up next.
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2: Classic Rock 93.9 weather. Tonight stays mostly cloudy around 65 degrees, with light southeasterly winds and a slight chance of precipitation. Monday turns active with showers and thunderstorms likely and a chance of precipitation, reaching around 82 degrees with a light southwest breeze. Monday night brings a slight chance of showers and thunderstorms, then a chance of showers and thunderstorms, with lows near 60 and gentle west breezes. Currently, it's clear and 66 degrees.
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0: If the answer is yes, you know the first date has been successful. That's Boston. Well, Billy Idol heard a song that was recorded originally in 1968 by Tommy James and the Shondells, and he redid it in the 80s. The results next. Plus, we've got Def Leppard on the way as well.
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2: Classic Rock 93.9 weather. Tonight stays mostly cloudy around 65 degrees, with light southeasterly winds and a slight chance of precipitation. Monday turns active with showers and thunderstorms likely and a chance of precipitation, reaching around 82 degrees with a light southwest breeze. Monday night brings a slight chance of showers and thunderstorms, then a chance of showers and thunderstorms, with lows near 60 and gentle west breezes. Currently, it's clear and 66 degrees.
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0: anytime somebody has success that I know, I always tell them, you're on a magic carpet ride. John Kay of Steppenwolf released the first album, 1968. And because of songs like Born to Be Wild and others on the album, it was a huge success. Later on the same year, he released the second album, and he let us know how he felt because of the success of the first. It was on a magic carpet ride. Oh, are you ready? White Snake, spectacular song coming out.
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2: Classic Rock 93.9 weather. Tonight stays mostly cloudy around 65 degrees, with light southeasterly winds and a slight chance of precipitation. Monday turns active with showers and thunderstorms likely and a chance of precipitation, reaching around 82 degrees with a light southwest breeze. Monday night brings a slight chance of showers and thunderstorms, then a chance of showers and thunderstorms, with lows near 60 and gentle west breezes. Currently, it's clear and 66 degrees.
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0: Foreigner's second album, Double Vision. That was the song that introduced us to the album. And a friend of mine got the idea to bring a thermometer on a date with his girlfriend that night. After kissing for a while, he took her temperature. Oh, crazy ideas come from rock and roll sometimes. Bob Seger, it's right to it next.
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0: and get in the dust. The Rumors album was the most spectacular album, one of the top 10 from the year 1977 in Fleetwood Mac. The Royalty of Rock and Roll, their biggest song, is the most misunderstood that they ever put together. Yeah, it's the most popular song Queen ever did, but a lot of people can't understand what it is. Even Alice Cooper, when I did a show with him, said, I can't figure out what that song is, but we all love it, and it's coming up next.
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2: Classic Rock 93.9 weather. Tonight stays mostly cloudy around 65 degrees, with light southeasterly winds and a slight chance of precipitation. Monday turns active with showers and thunderstorms likely and a chance of precipitation, reaching around 82 degrees with a light southwest breeze. Monday night brings a slight chance of showers and thunderstorms, then a chance of showers and thunderstorms, with lows near 60 and gentle west breezes. Currently, it's clear and 66 degrees.
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0: When Stevie Ray Vaughan had 5 years of sobriety in 1989, he put together an album called In Step to do with taking the steps necessary to do that situation. And he remembers how it was. First, it was like being on a tightrope, I guess. Are you ready to go? Pink Floyd on the way.
1: 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Here's what's up on this weekend's session of Classic Rock U. I'll share my conversation with Billy Idol in a Jumpin' Jack flashback to 1985. 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

0: Leslie West putting it together with the band Mountain. Leslie West inducted into the Rock and Roll Hall of Heaven December 23rd, 2020, as we keep his spirit and Mountain alive and well. You know, I thought Mississippi Queen was a song about a riverboat, but apparently it's a song about a young lady that made you feel good, gave you compliments. Motley Crue up next.
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2: Classic Rock 93.9 weather. Monday brings showers and thunderstorms likely, with a temperature near 84 degrees and a light southwest breeze. Monday night, a slight chance of showers and thunderstorms grows into a chance of showers and thunderstorms, with a low around 65 and gentle west breezes. Tuesday turns mostly sunny and closer to 82. Wednesday stays mostly sunny, then brings a slight chance of showers and thunderstorms with lower 80s. Currently, it's mostly clear and 66 degrees.
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Bon Jovi, you give love a bad name. Good morning. I'm Ed on this Monday. Here's Kiss.

0: classic rock. 93.9 Scorpions in their Wind of Change and Kiss with Rock and Roll All Night. Good morning, Ed, here with you, bringing you more music in the morning. Thanks for tuning in and spending your early morning with us. We've got on the way Lynyrd Skynyrd, Aerosmith, and some Thin Lizzy.
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0: That's Thin Lizzy. 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
1: With SRN News, I'm Jason Walker. Shares mostly higher in Asia. Japan's Nikkei 225 leading advances after U.S. stocks ended last week with gains. Oil prices rose early Monday. U.S. futures were little changed. Another night filled with bloodshed. Ukrainian drone attack in Russia killing 12 people, wounding 39 more. Ukraine has targeted Russian oil facilities with long-range drones almost daily in the last 2.5 months. Another day of primaries coming up tomorrow, Tuesday. Key races are set in Wisconsin, Minnesota, and Connecticut. Israeli Prime Minister Benjamin Netanyahu making it crystal clear he is rejecting President Trump's deal for Gaza, says Israeli forces will not withdraw from the Palestinian territory until Hamas disarms. SRN News.
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4: On August 6th at 2:30 p.m., troopers from State Police Amity responded to an ATV rollover with possible fatalities on Niles Road in the town of Wellsville. Investigation determined a 2003 Polaris Trail Boss four-wheeler operated by 38-year-old Ashley R. Robichaud of Wellsville, along with two children aged 3 and 6, were traveling the fence line in the pasture. When the Polaris was at the lowest point of elevation, it overturned, pinning Ashley and the 6-year-old MCE Robichaud underneath the Polaris. Ashley and Emerson were pronounced dead at the scene. The 3-year-old was transported to Galliceno Children's Hospital in Rochester for treatment of non-life-threatening injuries. The Dansville Summer Concert Series takes place at the Williams Park Gazebo at the corner of Washington and Red Jacket Streets. Tonight's concert features JB Company playing pop hits. 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Food and beverages are encouraged. The series runs Mondays through August 31st. Here are some blood drives happening this week for our listening area. First one is being held today, Monday, August 10th, at the Canastillo American Legion, 61 West Main Street in Canastillo. That runs from 2 until 6. And then Wednesday, the 12th, at St. John Newman's Parish, St. Vincent's Auditorium, 24 Walnut Street. That's held from 1 until 6. Also Wednesday the 12th at the New York State DEC, 6274 East Avon Lima Road in Avon. That drive runs from 8 until 1. Thursday, August 13th at the York Town Hall, 2668 Main Street in York. That runs from 12:30 till 5:30. 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That drive runs from 1:30 until 5:30. 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Tonight's Powerball jackpot will increase to an estimated $905 million as no players matched all six numbers during Saturday night's drawing.
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6: AP Sports, I'm Lisa Dwyer. Christopher Sanchez became the first 15-game winner in the majors this season. Bryson Stott had two of Philadelphia's eight doubles, and the Phillies beat the Washington Nationals 7-3 for their fifth victory in six games. Phillies interim manager Don Mattingly.
7: You know, getting out there early was nice, and to be able to keep scoring was one of those things that you feel good about.
6: Jaylen Brown has joined the Philadelphia 76ers, forming an all-star trio with Joel Embiid and Tyrese Maxey. LeBron James is also on the way. Brown is still processing his departure from the Celtics, where he won an NBA championship.
7: Like, I've been in Boston for 10 years. I'm 29 years old. So I was there a third of my life.
6: Brown has three seasons left on a Supermax deal and is ready to win it with the Sixers. Lisa Dwyer, AP Sports.
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8: Classic Rock 93.9 weather. Monday brings showers and thunderstorms likely, with a temperature near 84 degrees and a light southwest breeze. Monday night, a slight chance of showers and thunderstorms grows into a chance of showers and thunderstorms, with a low around 65 and gentle west breezes. Tuesday turns mostly sunny and closer to 82. Wednesday stays mostly sunny, then brings a slight chance of showers and thunderstorms with lower 80s. Currently, it's cloudy and 66 degrees.
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1: 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Ian Anderson, the frontman and flutist and songwriter for Jethro Tull, turns 79 years old today. We've got some sticks coming up here on Classic Rock 93.9.
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0: Eagles Heartache tonight on Classic Rock 93.9, and their farewell just keeps getting longer and longer. They had been scheduled for September and November at the Sphere in Las Vegas. Now they've got some shows going into next January. By the time they wrap up, they will have done 72 shows over 36 weekends, and more than a million people will have seen them. That's pretty impressive. Led Zeppelin and the Cars before that. Ed here with you, and today is another in the Dansville Summer Concert Series coming up this evening at Williams Park Gazebo at the corner of Washington and Red Jacket Streets. JB Company plays pop hits tonight. 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They encourage those. BTO, Guns N' Roses, Jimi Hendrix, all coming up next.
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0: Alice Cooper with Poison, and Tom Petty before that, Free Fallin' on Classic Rock 93.9. A patent was awarded on this date back in 1937. Of course, patents get issued by the government all the time, but this one was pretty important. George Beauchamp got a patent for what became known as the Rickenbacker frying pan, the first electric guitar patent. And if we didn't have electric guitars, I mean, where would we be? Where would all these people we're listening to be?
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0: AC/DC Girls Got Rhythm on Classic Rock 93.9. Ozzy before that with Crazy Train. Good morning, I'm Ed. 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

0: 38 special rocking into the night. Billy Squire before that with a stroke and Rick Derringer rock and roll hoochie coo. 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
1: With SRN News, I'm Rich Thomason in Washington. A defiant Iran continues to insist on control over the Strait of Hormuz, which the U.S. contends is a critically important international waterway. Iran has been negotiating a partial reopening of the strait in talks with Oman, but Iran says the strait will not fully reopen until the U.S., in Tehran's words, corrects its behavior. Russian drones and missiles raining down on Ukraine as the Ukrainians work to bring the war home to Russia, striking targets in a city more than 500 miles to the east of Moscow. Leftist candidates for governor in Wisconsin and the U.S. Senate in Minnesota have been making their final pushes ahead of tomorrow's primaries in those states. And on Wall Street this morning, the Dow futures are down 89 points, while the Nasdaq futures trading 37 points higher. More details, srnnews.com.
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12: On August 6th at 2:30 p.m., troopers from State Police Amity responded to an ATV rollover with possible fatalities on Niles Road in the town of Wellsville. Investigation determined a 2003 Polaris Trail Boss four-wheeler operated by 38-year-old Ashley R. Robichaud of Wellsville, along with two children aged 3 and 6, were traveling the fence line in the pasture. When the Polaris was at the lowest point of elevation, it overturned, pinning Ashley and the 6-year-old Emerson E. Robichaud underneath the Polaris. Ashley and Emerson were pronounced dead at the scene. The 3-year-old was transported to Golisano Children's Hospital in Rochester for treatment of non-life-threatening injuries. The Dansville Summer Concert Series takes place at the Williams Park Gazebo at the corner of Washington and Red Jacket Streets. Tonight's concert features JB Company playing pop hits. 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Food and beverages are encouraged. The series runs Mondays through August 31st. Here are some blood drives happening this week for our listening area. First one is being held today, Monday, August 10th, at the Canastillo American Legion, 61 West Main Street in Canastillo. That runs from 2 until 6. And then Wednesday, the 12th, at St. John Newman's Parish, St. Vincent's Auditorium, 24 Walnut Street. That's held from 1 until 6. Also Wednesday the 12th at the New York State DEC, 6274 East Avon Lima Road in Avon. That drive runs from 8 until 1. Thursday, August 13th at the York Town Hall, 2668 Main Street in York. That runs from 12:30 till 5:30. 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That drive runs from 1:30 until 5:30. 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Tonight's Powerball jackpot will increase to an estimated $905 million as no players matched all six numbers during Saturday night's drawing.
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9: Classic Rock 93.9 weather. Monday brings showers and thunderstorms likely, with a temperature near 84 degrees and a light southwest breeze. Monday night, a slight chance of showers and thunderstorms grows into a chance of showers and thunderstorms, with a low around 65 and gentle west breezes. Tuesday turns mostly sunny and closer to 82. Wednesday stays mostly sunny, then brings a slight chance of showers and thunderstorms with lower 80s. Currently, it's mostly clear and 70 degrees.
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0: John Mellencamp, Pink Houses, and the Steve Miller Band, Take the Money and Run on Classic Rock 93.9. Today's 9 o'clock rock block at the top of the hour. Beginning 5 in a row will be some Pink Floyd.
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2: Here's what's happening in the five-county area. The next Dansville Summer Concert at the Williams Park Gazebo will be taking place on Monday, August 10th, featuring the music of JB and Company. The public is welcome to attend. 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There'll be a couple of Red Cross blood drives coming up on Wednesday, August the 12th. One will be at St. John Newman Parish in Attica at 24 Walnut Street from 1 until 6 p.m. Earlier in the day, it'll be at the Avon DEC office on the East Avon Lima Road from 8 a.m. till 1 p.m. Donors will receive a $20 Amazon gift card via email. 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
1: 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Santana, Black Magic Woman, Gypsy Queen. 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

0: 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And I Shot the Sheriff. Quiet Riot, Come On, Feel the Noise. And Dancing in the Street from Van Halen.
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2: Classic Rock 93.9 weather. Monday brings showers and thunderstorms likely, with a temperature near 84 degrees and a light southwest breeze. Monday night, a slight chance of showers and thunderstorms grows into a chance of showers and thunderstorms, with a low around 65 and gentle west breezes. Tuesday turns mostly sunny and closer to 82. Wednesday stays mostly sunny, then brings a slight chance of showers and thunderstorms with lower 80s. Currently, it's clear and 73 degrees.
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0: Led Zeppelin, Over the Hills and Far Away, and we heard Bon Jovi, Wanted, Dead or Alive. I'm Ed. I'll see you back here tomorrow morning. Kara takes over from here. Paul Schaefer has today's day in rock.
1: It's a blast from the past.
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5: It's August 10th, and today in 1979, Greg Kinn's album, With the Naked Eye, debuts on Billboard's album chart. The first track is called Rendezvous, and it's written by Bruce Springsteen. Take a listen.

0: can tell it's a Springsteen song because he mentions night two times in a 5-second span. And a very happy birthday to Ian Anderson. You know Ian as the leader of Jethro Tull, but what you may not know is that he spends his time outside of the band as a salmon farmer. In fact, Ian owns the largest salmon fishery in Scotland. He claims that his salmon farm and the backstage area smell nearly identical.
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0: hope Jeff Lynne's doing good these days. The Electric Light Orchestra, which is difficult to say. I'm glad they got the abbreviation ELO. Much easier to say. Next up, Marshall Tucker.
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0: 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I saw Foo Fighters last weekend. It was a group therapy session for 60,000 people. I'm still feeling it.
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2: Classic Rock 93.9 weather. Monday brings showers and thunderstorms likely, with a temperature near 84 degrees and a light southwest breeze. Monday night, a slight chance of showers and thunderstorms grows into a chance of showers and thunderstorms, with a low around 65 and gentle west breezes. Tuesday turns mostly sunny and closer to 82. Wednesday stays mostly sunny, then brings a slight chance of showers and thunderstorms with lower 80s. Currently, it's clear and 79 degrees.
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0: 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How was your weekend? Was it good? Huh? Hope so. This weekend on Saturday, well, every Saturday, the Springwater Community Food Pantry is open at Springwater United Methodist Church on South Main. Not to mention 24/7, you can swing by whenever at that little pantry on the side of the church.
1: Hey, Professor of Rock, Adam Reeder here with today's Classic Rock U Crash Course. In the mid-70s, Mick Jones was rebuilding his career after leaving Spooky Tooth. He penned Feels Like the First Time as a personal theme song for a new start after his divorce and his relocation to America. It was also the track that turned his dream of starting a new band in the U.S. into reality. While testing singers for the new group, he had a young vocalist from the band Black Sheep, a guy named Lou Graham, sing the song over a demo of the music as part of the audition. When Lou was finished singing Mick's song, he knew he had heard the voice that would become Foreigner's iconic frontman. Feels Like the First Time was indeed the first on many fronts. It was Foreigner's first single and their first top 10, climbing to number 4 in the Billboard Hot 100 back in 77.

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0: the dude that plays the percussion, the bongos that he's wearing on his body with his hands during a David Byrne concert is almost as fun as watching David Byrne. The whole group is. It's fantastic. See David Byrne live if you can. What a jam. Bing Floyd coming up.
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0: Jefferson Airplane right there. They're touring now. I think they're called Jefferson Starship at this point. They've made so many changes. My friend Ellen's band opened up for them not long ago, and she's a great harmonica player. And Jefferson Starship, or whatever they're going by now, had her come up on stage and jam with them. That's so cool. All right, next up, it's Billy Squire.
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2: Classic Rock 93.9 weather. Today brings showers and thunderstorms, with temperatures near 84 and gentle west breezes. Tonight, a slight chance of showers and thunderstorms becomes a chance of showers and thunderstorms, with lows around 65 and gentle west breezes. Tuesday looks mostly sunny and a bit cooler, near 82. Tuesday night stays partly cloudy, around 60. Currently, it's mostly clear and 79 degrees.
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0: 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Those are the words that won me over $5,000. Playing craps. 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
3: 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I'm Rod Bain reporting for the U.S. Department of Agriculture in Washington, D.C.
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1: 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That's your pearl of wisdom. You're on the farm, and I'm Ish.
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1: From the Genesee Now newsroom, I'm Ken Haight.
2: A Beaver Dams man faces a felony assault charge after authorities say he struck another person in the face with an aluminum pipe. Chemung County Sheriff's arrested 42-year-old Robert Merrill on a charge of second-degree assault. Deputies were called to Arnott Ogden Medical Center shortly before 11 a.m. July 31st for a report of an assault that occurred in the town of Veteran. Investigators learned the victim had allegedly been struck in the face with an aluminum pipe and suffered injuries. Merrill was arrested and arraigned in Big Flats Town Court. He was remanded to the Chemung County Jail to await his next court appearance. A Wayland man has been added to the Steuben County Animal Abuse Registry following a conviction for animal cruelty. 30-year-old Emmett A. Sherlock, also known as Bucky, was convicted of violating New York State Agriculture and Markets Law, Section 353, which prohibits overdriving, torturing, and injuring animals, as well as failure to provide proper sustenance. Sherlock's name now appears on the county's Animal Abuse Registry, which tracks individuals convicted of animal cruelty offenses. Yates County deputies arrested 52-year-old Christopher E. Butner from Naples after an investigation into a reported domestic incident that occurred Thursday. Investigation revealed Butner had been involved in a verbal altercation with another person and then stole that person's vehicle when leaving the residence in the town of Italy. On Friday, deputies learned of the vehicle's possible location in Hornell and requested Hornell police to check the area. Hornell police located the vehicle. Butner was taken into custody and charged with grand larceny in the third degree. He was turned over to Yates County deputies and held for arraignment. The Dansville Summer Concert Series takes place at the Williams Park Gazebo at the corner of Washington and Red Jacket Streets. Tonight's concert features JB Company playing pop hits. 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Food and beverages are encouraged. The series runs Mondays through August 31st.
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4: Classic Rock 93.9 weather. Today brings showers and thunderstorms, with temperatures near 84 and gentle west breezes. Tonight, a slight chance of showers and thunderstorms becomes a chance of showers and thunderstorms, with lows around 65 and gentle west breezes. Tuesday looks mostly sunny and a bit cooler, near 82. Tuesday night stays partly cloudy, around 60. Currently, it's mostly clear and 79 degrees.
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2: 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Today brings showers and thunderstorms with temperatures near 84 and gentle west breezes. Tonight, a slight chance of showers and thunderstorms becomes a chance of showers and thunderstorms, with lows around 65 and gentle west breezes. Tuesday looks mostly sunny and a bit cooler, near 82. Tuesday night stays partly cloudy, around 60. Currently, it's mostly cloudy and 77 degrees.
3: Here's a check at the local sports report brought to you by Dansville Chevrolet at 139 Franklin Street. I'm Frank Williams reporting for WDNY and WDXT Sports. Well, we like to try and jump around a little bit, and it's not too often we get over Allegheny County way with some of our sports news. But it's our listening area for sure, no question about it. Allegheny County Athletic Association earlier this year hosted its 22nd annual Sports Hall of Fame banquet at the Andover Sports Center in Andover, with 10 honorees inducted into the Allegheny County Hall of Fame. And we lied to salute, although it might be a few months later, but at any rate, acknowledge the contributions of Frank Russell of Andover, Steve Bedwell from Belfast, Craig Burdick from Bolivar Richburg, Sally Coase from Cuba Rushford, Aaron Martin from Fillmore, Sean Smith from Genesee Valley, Susan Rohrbach-Hellings from Houghton, Peg Rohrbach-Shurum from Houghton, Doreen Martin from Scio, and Jamie McLaughlin from Wellsville. A salute to them for their contributions to Allegheny County sports and sports in general, and, in humanity as well. So a tip of the hat to those folks over in Allegheny County who were this year inducted into the Allegheny County Athletic Association Hall of Fame. This has been the High School Sports Report, brought to you by Dansville Chevrolet at 139 Franklin Street. 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I'm Frank Williams reporting for WDNY and WDXT Sports.
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0: Boy, you too. Still mourning the loss of Glenn Hansard. Actually, Bono spoke at the funeral. You can see and hear his beautiful words on the official U2 Facebook page.
1: Here's what's happening in the five-county area. The next Danceville Summer Concert at the Williams Park Gazebo will be taking place on Monday, August 10th, featuring the music of JB and company. The public is welcome to attend. 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There'll be a couple of Red Cross blood drives coming up on Wednesday, August the 12th. One will be at St. John Newman Parish in Attica at 24 Walnut Street from 1 until 6 p.m. Earlier in the day, it'll be at the Avon DEC office on the East Avon Lima Road from 8 a.m. till 1 p.m. Donors will receive a $20 Amazon gift card via email. 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

0: One of my favorite songs from The Who. There is Eminence Front. We heard Pearl Jam, Black, Rush, Fly By Night. Great jams on the way. Green Day, next.
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2: Classic Rock 93.9 weather. Today brings showers and thunderstorms, with temperatures near 84 and gentle west breezes. Tonight, a slight chance of showers and thunderstorms becomes a chance of showers and thunderstorms, with lows around 65 and gentle west breezes. Tuesday looks mostly sunny and a bit cooler, near 82. Tuesday night stays partly cloudy, around 60. Currently, it's light rain and 75 degrees.
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0: There's Toto, Hold the Line, one of my favorite songs. It's Kara. Still haven't seen the new Spider-Man movie, and I'm starting to think I'm the only person because it has now hit the third biggest second weekend of all time. Spider-Man Brand New Day has raked in $145 million. That just blows my mind. Is it good? I guess it must be.
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0: It's Kara. I feel like that song from Robert Palmer was big during the era of the Dukes of Hazzard when I was watching every Friday night. I loved that show. Love, love, loved. I still want to crawl into my car through the window. Anyway, Cooter, the Ben Jones, the actor who played Cooter on Dukes of Hazzard, just passed away. Rest in peace.
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2: Classic Rock 93.9 weather. Today brings showers and thunderstorms, with temperatures near 84 and gentle west breezes. Tonight, a slight chance of showers and thunderstorms becomes a chance of showers and thunderstorms, with lows around 65 and gentle west breezes. Tuesday looks mostly sunny and a bit cooler, near 82. Tuesday night stays partly cloudy, around 60. Currently, it's light rain and 72 degrees.
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0: Yowza is a good term to describe the next big set. Song number one of many is Steve Miller. Coming.
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2: Here's what's happening in the five-county area. 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One will be at St. John Newman Parish in Attica at 24 Walnut Street from 1 until 6 p.m. Earlier in the day, it'll be at the Avon DEC office on the East Avon Lima Road from 8 a.m. till 1 p.m. Donors will receive a $20 Amazon gift card via email. 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

0: Such an epic track from Triumph and Magic Power. If you got to see them this past spring, count yourself lucky. It's Greg Stone, and we've got a look at rock and roll history coming up. Your almanac for the 10th of August, plus music from The Doors and The Police. We'll roll that for you next.
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0: Classic track from The Doors as we take a quick look at rock and roll history. Like I said, today is the 10th of August, and it went down on this day in 76. Elton John played the first of 10 sold-out nights at New York's Madison Square Garden on this day. And in 84, the Red Hot Chili Peppers released their self-titled debut album. In 92, Def Leppard kicked off the North American leg of their 248-date, 7-day weekend world tour at Madison Square Garden. And in 99, Oasis guitarist Paul Bonehead Arthur leaves the band. And in 2010, Black Label Society released their 8th studio album, Order of the Black. Birthdays today include Ian Anderson of Jethro Tull, born on this day in 47. Ronnie Spector, born on this day in 47. And Tim Ferriss from NXS, born on this day in 61. If it's your birthday, that's who you share it with. And that's a quick look at it. Your Rock and Roll Almanac for the 10th of August.
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3: Classic Rock 93.9 weather. Today brings showers and thunderstorms, with temperatures near 84 and gentle west breezes. Tonight, a slight chance of showers and thunderstorms becomes a chance of showers and thunderstorms, with lows around 65 and gentle west breezes. Tuesday looks mostly sunny and a bit cooler, near 82. Tuesday night stays partly cloudy, around 60. Currently, it's clear and 73 degrees.
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0: Classic Rock 93.9. It's Greg Stone, and I love me some Sketty. Wednesday, August the 12th, starting at 4:30 at Livonia United Methodist Church on Summer Street. Spaghetti, meatball, salad, garlic bread, ooh, everything. And donations are being accepted. So I guess you just walk in, tell them you want some spaghetti dinner, and then maybe drop some cash in a bucket or not. Take out spaghetti dinner. We'll see you at the United Methodist Church on Summer Street Wednesday, August the 12th.
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0: Classic Van Halen on the Greg Stone Show as we get ready to drop the Daily Haircut, a song that is on Rat's debut record and on the Weird Science soundtrack. Got that coming up here, plus the Stones and Rush next.
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0: Never released as a single, but it would make its way to number 87 on the Billboard Hot 100 back in 1984. It appears on their debut album, Out of the Cellar, and on the original motion picture soundtrack to Weird Science in 85. There it is, folks. The Daily Haircut got a suggestion. Drop it on my Stony Boy Radio Facebook page.
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2: Classic Rock 93.9 weather. Tonight brings a chance of showers and thunderstorms, then mostly cloudy, with lows around 65 and light southwesterly winds. Tuesday starts with a chance of rain showers, then turns partly sunny and warms to around 81 with light northwesterly winds. Tuesday night stays mostly cloudy near 60. Wednesday is mostly sunny and a bit warmer around 82. Currently, it's clear and 77 degrees.
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0: Clapton's Let It Rain. It's Greg Stone. Time to put a smile on that face. Here's Jim Gaffigan on being lazy for no apparent reason, since today is National Lazy Day.
1: You ever find yourself being lazy for no reason at all? Like, you pick up your mail, you go in your house, you realize you have a letter for a neighbor. You ever just look at the letter and go, looks like they're never getting this. Take too much energy to go back outside. You might, like, stick it on a bureau. I gotta get that to them later on. Right now, I gotta watch some Love Connection. I got some new host on there. You ever have one thing to do all day, but you just can't get yourself to do it? I gotta go to the post office. But I'd probably have to put on pants. And they're only open till 5. I'm going to have to do that next week. Have a little more free time. I never have free time. Yeah, I don't know about you. Whenever I go to the... You ever go to the cash machine? There's two people in line in front of you. You get kind of flustered. You're like, forget it! I'm not standing here for 40 seconds. I got things to do, okay? Sometimes being lazy can get you in trouble, you know? Like, you ever not take a shower all weekend? Just lounging around, then you're running late for work on Monday. Oh, no. It's always one person at work. Something smells like smoke in here. I went to a barbecue on Friday night. Only had 48 hours to take a shower. Busy.
0: Jim Gaffigan on this National Lazy Day. That's right. Be lazy for at least 10 minutes later on today when you get home, all right?
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3: Classic Rock 93.9 weather. Tonight brings a chance of showers and thunderstorms, then mostly cloudy, with lows around 65 and light southwesterly winds. Tuesday starts with a chance of rain showers, then turns partly sunny and warms to around 81 with light northwesterly winds. Tuesday night stays mostly cloudy near 60. Wednesday is mostly sunny and a bit warmer, around 82. Currently, it's clear and 81 degrees.
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0: Steve Miller giving us a hand. You're listening to the Greg Stone Show. We'll play the game next hour. Plus, Def Leppard. I got Steppenwolf. Great classic rock headed your way next on a Monday.
1: Here's what's happening in the five-county area. 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There'll be a couple of Red Cross blood drives coming up on Wednesday, August the 12th. One will be at St. John Newman Parish in Attica at 24 Walnut Street from 1 until 6 p.m. Earlier in the day, it'll be at the Avon DEC office on the East Avon Lima Road from 8 a.m. till 1 p.m. Donors will receive a $20 Amazon gift card via email. 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

0: Hey, hey, what can I do? I got a woman, she want to ball all day. That's a problem. Zeppelin on the Greg Stone Show as we play the game Stone Cold Fact or a bunch of Stony Baloney. That Eye of Newt is actually Eye of Newt. Eye of Newt is actually Eye of Newt. Stone Cold Fact or is that just a bunch of Stony Baloney? Your answer plus some Steppenwolf next.
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0: BOC on a Monday as we wrap up Stone Cold Factor, a bunch of stony baloney. That eye of newt is actually an eye from a newt. That is a bunch of stony baloney. It is actually mustard seeds. It is a historic folk slang for mustard seeds, like in Macbeth. Herbalists and folk practitioners used colorful plant code names to make ordinary ingredients sound more magical, or perhaps to protect their recipes. Toe of frog is like buttercup leaves. Wool of bat is moss or holy leaves. So you get the point now, don't you? Eye of newt, not actually eyeball from a newt. We'll come back. I got Black Sabbath and some Van Halen with Sammy on the mic.
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2: Classic Rock 93.9 weather. Tonight brings a chance of showers and thunderstorms, then mostly cloudy, with lows around 65 and light southwesterly winds. Tuesday starts with a chance of rain showers, then turns partly sunny and warms to around 81 with light northwesterly winds. Tuesday night stays mostly cloudy near 60. Wednesday is mostly sunny and a bit warmer around 82. Currently, it's clear and 81 degrees.
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How far off I sat and wondered. Started humming a song from 1962. 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

0: getting some help from Creedence on the Greg Stone Show as we get close to wrapping things up. We're not done, though. Scorpion's still in the forecast. Going to bust out some classic Quiet Riot, Nirvana in there, and a look at Not Headline News.
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2: Classic Rock 93.9 weather. Tonight brings a chance of showers and thunderstorms, then mostly cloudy, with lows around 65 and light southwesterly winds. Tuesday starts with a chance of rain showers, then turns partly sunny and warms to around 81 with light northwesterly winds. Tuesday night stays mostly cloudy near 60. Wednesday is mostly sunny and a bit warmer around 82. Currently, it's clear and 81 degrees.
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